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2: All this week, rock star aliases, you know, pseudonyms. Last time talked about the one Paul McCartney used in the early days that inspired one of the greatest punk rock bands ever. You see, about 1960, before the Beatles were officially born, and again later that decade, Paul McCartney went incognito sometimes as Paul Ramone. 1969 with Steve Miller. And then a decade later, another four-man band who came from the suburb where the Beatles played in the summer of 64, Forest Hills, Queens, New York. Their bassist, Douglas Colvin, became Dee Dee Ramone. Guitarist John Cummings, Johnny Ramone. Drummer Jeffrey Hyman, Joey Ramone. And then Joey, realizing he couldn't keep up on the drums with the band's fast songs, became their singer. And the band's manager, Tommy, took over on drums as Tommy Ramone, even though he'd never played drums before. He also became their producer for three electrifying albums. Now there's a full circle moment, too. Years later, Leave It to Spin magazine to name the Ramones the second greatest rock and roll band ever, after the Beatles.
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5: Clearing tonight with a low of 16, but becoming mainly cloudy tomorrow. A chance of late afternoon showers. High 29 and a humidex near 34. Clear Tuesday night, low near 16, and sunshine on the way for Wednesday. High up to 29.
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5: Clearing tonight with a low of 16, but becoming mainly cloudy tomorrow. A chance of late afternoon showers. High 29 and a humidex near 34. Clear Tuesday night, low near 16, and sunshine on the way for Wednesday. High up to 29.
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3: Clearing tonight with a low of 16, but becoming mainly cloudy tomorrow. A chance of late afternoon showers. High 29 and a humidex near 34. Clear Tuesday night, low near 16, and sunshine on the way for Wednesday. High up to 29.
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5: Clearing tonight with a low of 16, but becoming mainly cloudy tomorrow. A chance of late afternoon showers. High 29 and a humidex near 34. Clear Tuesday night, low near 16, and sunshine on the way for Wednesday. High up to 29.
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0: Def Leppard with Photograph on Cool 94.5. Good morning. My name is Eric. Happy to be hanging out with you. Currently 18 degrees. It is going to be a high of 29 today with some rain dropping down to 18 tonight. Hey, coming up on the show, it's Tuesday, my dudes. All new, founded on Marketplace. All new Wacky World Records. Topic du jour at 7:10. Google it trivia at 7:20. Of course, ENN at 7:50. Cool days of the week. It's somewhat truthful Tuesday. All about dishonesty, the second best policy. Of course, we got cool birthdays and our daily affirmations bringing up the rear. All that and more right here on Cool.
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0: The Cars, good times roll on Cool 94.5. Good morning, my name is Eric, and coming up, looks like biohacking doesn't actually work. Crazy story for you coming up a little bit later. Next time you use scrap paper for anything related to kids, make sure you pay attention to where the paper came from. A crazy story coming out of Britain. And then a little bit later out of that, out of all the things to steal, why municipal signs? All that and more right here on Cool.
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0: $1,000 worth of illegal drugs were seized and four people arrested in Stratford. Police searched homes on Ontario and Devon streets in the city last month following a drug trafficking investigation that began earlier in the spring. A large amount of cocaine and a small amount of crystal meth as well as drug paraphernalia were seized. A 31-year-old man, a 24-year-old woman, a 26-year-old man, and a 49-year-old man, all from Stratford, are charged, though police did not say what the charges are against them. GO trains are now making stops in Stratford. The daily service between Stratford and Toronto officially began yesterday. On weekdays, the train leaves from Stratford Station in the morning, making stops in Kitchener, Guelph, Acton, Georgetown, and Brampton before arriving at Toronto's Union Station. It then returns to Stratford in the afternoon. On weekends, the route flips, leaving from Toronto in the morning and returning from Stratford later the same day. The provincial government previously said extending the service to the city will relieve gridlock and connect more people to jobs, education, and tourism. Drivers in Goderich can expect lane reductions around Courthouse Square this week. More from Adam Bell.
1: Traffic will be temporarily reduced this week for the Kinsmen Summerfest and Ribfest, starting on Wednesday at 7 p.m., with the reduction staying in place through until Sunday evening. Lanes will be reduced on Courthouse Square from South Street to East Street as a result. More info can be found by following the links on the CKNX Community Events page.
0: Pressure is growing from the U.S. over the ongoing ban on American alcohol by some Canadian provinces. A New York congresswoman has introduced legislation for a trade investigation that could eventually lead to tariffs. The move comes as Ontario and Quebec continue to keep U.S. liquor off store shelves, despite calls from American producers to restore normal trade. Premier Doug Ford has stated that he will not allow American booze back on LCBO shelves until all U.S.-imposed tariffs on Canadian goods are removed. Prime Minister Mark Carney is in Turkey for the NATO Leaders Summit. He will hold several meetings with heads of allied nations, including Turkey, Ukraine, South Korea, Germany, and Norway. The NATO summit, whittled down from two full days to just one session and a dinner, is expected to focus on increased defense budgeting as well as alliance unity amid an increasingly threatening world. For more on these and other stories, go to CKNXNewsToday.ca.
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0: The Toronto Blue Jays are slipping away in the AL East after a 10-1 loss to the San Francisco Giants last night. Kazuma Okamoto's solo shot in the sixth did end a stretch of 29 innings without a run, the fifth longest in team history. Kevin Gausman had another rough start, and Fangraphs now has the Jays at just over 26% likelihood to make the postseason. The United States hopes for a deep World Cup run at home ended with a 4-1 fall to Belgium. Belgium now advances to the quarterfinals. Elsewhere, Spain blanked Portugal 1-0. Canada's men's basketball team downed Jamaica 116-78 to improve to 6-0 in the first round of qualifying for the Basketball World Cup. The Canadians will open the second round of qualifying at the end of August. And the Toronto Raptors will host a news conference this morning with a special guest. Sportsnet says longtime Raptor Kyle Lowry will sign a one-day contract, then announce his retirement from the NBA.
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3: Partly sunny today with a slight chance of showers late this afternoon. A high of 29 that'll feel like 36 with the humidity. Tonight, partly cloudy with a slight chance of showers before clearing overnight, a low of 18. Tomorrow, sunshine, a high of 30. Right now, it's 18.
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That was Sweet Child of Mine on Cool 94.5. Good morning. My name is Eric. Happy to be hanging out with you. It is currently 18 degrees. Going to be a high of 29 today with rain. 6:12. Popping down to 18 degrees tonight into 30 tomorrow. Here's Tom Cochran. It's Big League on Cool.

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1: How can someone look this good and not get invited to the Taylor Swift wedding? They had every famous person on earth. Brad Pitt, Selena Gomez, J-Lo, Tom Hanks, Paul McCartney, Steven Spielberg, the bass player from Fall Out Boy, George Stephanopoulos. I mean, no offense to George Stephanopoulos, but why did they invite George Stephanopoulos? Half the Kansas City Chiefs would have been having breakfast at Tiffany's. I'd have been feeding them.
0: 60 million albums sold. 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

0: Looks like biohacking doesn't actually work. Cool 94.5, that was Aerosmith, Love in an Elevator. Good morning, my name's Eric, it's 624. Currently 19 degrees, maxing out at a high of 29 today. I love biohackers because they're always proven wrong eventually. Now, if you don't know what this is, these are people who think they can quote-unquote hack their bodies with supplements and procedures and whatnot to preserve their lives for hundreds of years. And the most famous one is a 48-year-old tech bro named Brian Johnson. No, not the guy from AC/DC. This is the adrenochrome guy who injects his son's blood into his body because his quest is to live forever. But he won't, because he's been diagnosed with an autoimmune disease, and in his own words, his stomach is eating itself. Now, I know what you're thinking, gee, Eric, autoimmune diseases are not funny, and I agree with you. But my rule of thumb is that I never feel bad for rich people ever, and some shallow, wealthy dork becoming acutely aware that he won't live forever no matter how much money he throws around? That's a little bit funny, isn't it?
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1: With an update from CKNXNewsToday.ca, I'm Miranda Chant. A main route east of Wyarton is back open following a serious crash involving a cyclist. The collision happened on Grey Road 1 at Winter Street afternoon yesterday. Few details, including the condition of the cyclist, have been released. Drivers were forced to detour around the incident for more than 12 hours. The road was reopened around 2:30 this morning. Now, drivers in Goderich will have some traffic tie-ups of their own to deal with this week. Temporary lane reductions will be in place on Courthouse Square from South Street to East Street, beginning at 7 tomorrow night and remaining in place until Sunday night. The change is being made for the Kinsmen Summerfest Rib Fest, which runs through the weekend with food, vendors, live music, and beer gardens. You can see the full event schedule on our website, CKNXNewsToday.ca. Four people are facing charges after a $69,000 drug bust in Stratford. Police launched a drug trafficking investigation in the city in the spring. It resulted in the search of two homes on Ontario and Devon Streets last month. Police seized a large amount of cocaine and a smaller amount of crystal meth, as well as digital scales and drug packaging. Three men and a woman, age 26, 24, 31, and 49, all from Stratford, were arrested. Police did not specify what the four are charged with. Air Canada is again scaling back flights to the U.S. Eight routes are being canceled or delayed starting this fall as high fuel costs and declining travel demand continue to affect Canada's largest air carrier. Air Canada, WestJet, and Air Transat all made cuts to their summer flight capacity to the United States earlier this year. Statistics Canada says the number of Canadians flying home from the U.S. has dropped 28% compared to a year earlier. Just months after becoming the first Canadian to fly around the moon, astronaut Jeremy Hansen is leaving the Canadian Space Agency. The 50-year-old from southwestern Ontario says he'll pursue new professional opportunities starting in September, but will continue serving as a Royal Canadian Air Force reservist. Hansen and his three American crewmates on the Artemis II mission were the first human beings to travel around the moon in more than 50 years. For more on these and other stories, go to CKNXNewsToday.ca.
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1: The United States is out of the World Cup. The Americans lost 4-1 to Belgium, who now advance to the quarterfinals. Belgium will face Spain next after they beat Portugal 1-0 to end the World Cup career of superstar Cristiano Ronaldo. The Toronto Blue Jays dropped their third straight game, falling 10-1 to the Giants in San Francisco last night. Kazuma Okamoto hit his 20th home run for the Jays, ending Toronto's 29-inning scoreless streak. There was no record-breaking encore for Summer McIntosh one day after the emotional high of rewriting swimming history. McIntosh won the women's 400-meter individual medley yesterday at the Canadian Swimming Trials, but fell short of her own world record. The Toronto phenomenon finished in 4 minutes, 27.35 seconds, more than 3 seconds off her world record time she set last year in Victoria. That ends a run of three straight national trials where she reached new benchmarks in the event.
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1: Partly sunny today with a slight chance of showers late this afternoon. A high of 29 that'll feel like 36 with the humidity. Tonight, partly cloudy with a slight chance of showers before clearing overnight, a low of 18. Tomorrow, sunshine, a high of 30. Right now, it's 18.
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1: Good morning. It's 641. It's currently 19 degrees, high of 29 today, dropping down to 18. You just heard Bryan Adams' Kids Wanna Rock. Starting off strong in the land of the Zuck, I can officially say that I've now seen everything on Facebook Marketplace. Over in Seaforth, a woman is selling a naked Barbie doll. That's right, a 2008 Hannah Montana doll, but it has no clothes, no accessories, no box, nothing. It's an old naked Barbie, and she thinks she's going to get 12 bucks out of it. Absolute lunacy. Moving on, I feel like I talked about this one several months ago, and surprisingly, nobody's bought it yet. But hey, Halloween is in less than 4 months, so you may want to head to Mitchell and pick up a peanut butter sandwich costume. Yes, it is a print of a giant detailed peanut butter sandwich that you can wear, and it costs 10 bucks. I wonder why nobody's nabbed it. Finally, I always include a car that I found on Marketplace, but this one's a bit of a distance. Over in Brantford, someone is selling a 1985 Ford Thunderbird. It has 180,000 clicks on it, runs good, drives good, and mechanically sound according to the listing. Says it needs new tires and new wiring to be safetied. Yours for only 4,000 bucks. That's all for Found It on Marketplace for today. Join me again on Thursday for some more local treasures.
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2: Good morning. It is 6:50. You just heard Lenny Kravitz with Fly Away, Edgar Winter with Free Ride before that. Two British men have managed to immortalize themselves in the world record books because of how good they are at pitching each other's tents. No, not like that, you creep. Get your mind out of the gutter. I mean, literally, these guys broke a Guinness by putting up a two-man tent in a time of 1 minute and 4 seconds, which clears the amount of time it usually takes to put up a tent while camping, where you get annoyed, you stomp on the peg, it bends somehow, your dad starts yelling at you, your mom starts crying, you know, usual camping stuff. I know you might be thinking, big deal, I can do that too. Well, in that case, put your money where your mouth is and do it.
3: 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On September 12th, we'll announce the winner of a 7-night cruise for two on Norwegian Cruise Lines, valued at $5,000, which includes a $1,000 credit towards airfare. 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
1: With an update from CKNXNewsToday.ca, I'm Miranda Chant. A main route east of Wyarton is back open following a serious crash involving a cyclist. The collision happened on Gray Road 1 at Winter Street afternoon yesterday. Few details, including the condition of following a serious crash involving a cyclist. The collision happened on Gray Road 1 at Winter Street afternoon yesterday. Few details, including the condition.

0: Street, beginning at 7 tomorrow night and remaining in place until Sunday night. The change is being made for the Kinsmen Summerfest Rib Fest, which runs through the weekend with food, vendors, live music, and beer gardens. You can see the full event schedule on our website, cknxnewstoday.ca. Four people are facing charges after a $69,000 drug bust in Stratford. Police launched a drug trafficking investigation in the city in the spring. It resulted in the search of two homes on Ontario and Devon Streets last month. Police seized a large amount of cocaine and a smaller amount of crystal meth, as well as digital scales and drug packaging. Three men and a woman, aged 26, 24, 31, and 49, all from Stratford, were arrested. Police did not specify what the four are charged with. Air Canada is again scaling back flights to the U.S. Eight routes are being canceled or delayed starting this fall as high fuel costs and declining travel demand continue to affect Canada's largest air carrier. Air Canada, WestJet, and Air Transat all made cuts to their summer flight capacity to the United States earlier this year. Statistics Canada says the number of Canadians flying home from the U.S. has dropped 28% compared to a year earlier. Just months after becoming the first Canadian to fly around the moon, astronaut Jeremy Hansen is leaving the Canadian Space Agency. The 50-year-old from southwestern Ontario says he'll pursue new professional opportunities starting in September, but will continue serving as a Royal Canadian Air Force reservist. Hansen and his three American crewmates on the Artemis II mission were the first human beings to travel around the moon in more than 50 years. For more on these and other stories, go to cknxnewstoday.ca.
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0: The Toronto Blue Jays are slipping away in the AL East after a 10-1 loss to the San Francisco Giants last night. Kazuma Okamoto's solo shot in the sixth did end a stretch of 29 innings without a run, the fifth longest in team history. Kevin Gausman had another rough start, and Fangraphs now has the Jays at just over 26% likelihood to make the postseason. The United States hopes for a deep World Cup run at home ended with a 4-1 fall to Belgium. Belgium now advances to the quarterfinals. Elsewhere, Spain blanked Portugal 1-0. Canada's men's basketball team down Jamaica 116-78 to improve to 6-0 in the first round of qualifying for the Basketball World Cup. The Canadians will open the second round of qualifying at the end of August. And the Toronto Raptors will host a news conference this morning with a special guest. Sportsnet says longtime Raptor Kyle Lowry will sign a one-day contract, then announce his retirement from the NBA.
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0: Partly sunny today with a slight chance of showers late this afternoon, a high of 29 that'll feel like 36 with the humidity. Tonight, partly cloudy with a slight chance of showers before clearing overnight, a low of 18. Tomorrow, sunshine, a high of 30. Right now, it's 18.
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Twisted Sister, we're not going to take it on Cool 94.5. Good morning. My name is Eric. Happy to be hanging out with you on this lovely Tuesday morning here in Paradise. It's 7:09. It's 20 degrees, high of 29 today. Here's the Proclaimers, 500 miles on Cool.

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6: Good morning. It's 7:13. Hot one today. Currently 20. Going to be a high of 29 with a chance of rain. Don't worry, if you don't like that, it's going to be 30 and sunny tomorrow, 28 with rain Thursday, 26 with rain Friday, 27 with sun on Saturday. Here's the thing, man. I am someone who does not handle heat well. So today's topic du jour, question of the day, how do you survive camping in 30-degree weather? I know some of you are out there camping. I know some of you are getting the old tent trailer, the one that falls apart every single year and you gotta send it in for repairs. You know the one. Maybe you're bringing a tent. Whatever it is that you're doing, how do you survive camping in 30-degree weather? I could not imagine trying to sleep in a sleeping bag in a tent when it's that hot out. So, hey, you tell me if that's what you do. Give me a shout on the Palmerston Home Hardware text line. That's 1-877-945-2855. Topic du jour, question of the day. How do you survive camping in 30-degree weather?
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2: Good morning. It's 724, 20 degrees currently, high of 29. Here is your question. Should you choose to answer it, you little genius, you. What does the word lager literally mean in German? I'll give you the answer after the news.
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1: 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More than $69,000 worth of illegal drugs were seized and four people arrested in Stratford. Police searched homes on Ontario and Devon Streets in the city last month following a drug trafficking investigation that began earlier in the spring. A large amount of cocaine and a small amount of crystal meth, as well as drug paraphernalia, were seized. A 31-year-old man, a 24-year-old woman, a 26-year-old man, and a 49-year-old man, all from Stratford, are charged, though police did not say what the charges are against them. GO trains are now making stops in Stratford. The daily service between Stratford and Toronto officially began yesterday. On weekdays, the train leaves from Stratford Station in the morning, making stops in Kitchener, Guelph, Acton, Georgetown, and Brampton before arriving at Toronto's Union Station. It then returns to Stratford in the afternoon. On weekends, the route flips, leaving from Toronto in the morning and returning from Stratford later the same day. The provincial government previously said extending the service to the city will relieve gridlock and connect more people to jobs, education, and tourism. Drivers in Goderich can expect lane reductions around Courthouse Square this week. More from Adam Bell.
2: Traffic will be temporarily reduced this week for the Kinsmen Summerfest and Ribfest, starting on Wednesday at 7 p.m., with the reduction staying in place through until Sunday evening. Lanes will be reduced on Courthouse Square from South Street to East Street as a result. More info can be found by following the links on the CKNX Community Events page.
1: Pressure is growing from the U.S. over the ongoing ban on American alcohol by some Canadian provinces. A New York congresswoman has introduced legislation for a trade investigation that could eventually lead to tariffs. The move comes as Ontario and Quebec continue to keep U.S. liquor off store shelves, despite calls from American producers to restore normal trade. Premier Doug Ford has stated that he will not allow American booze back on LCBO shelves until all U.S.-imposed tariffs on Canadian goods are removed. Prime Minister Mark Carney is in Turkey for the NATO Leaders Summit. He will hold several meetings with heads of allied nations, including Turkey, Ukraine, South Korea, Germany, and Norway. The NATO summit, whittled down from two full days to just one session and a dinner, is expected to focus on increased defense budgeting as well as alliance unity amid an increasingly threatening world. For more on these and other stories, go to CKNXNewsToday.ca.
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1: The United States is out of the World Cup. The Americans lost 4-1 to Belgium, who now advance to the quarterfinals. Belgium will face Spain next after they beat Portugal 1-0 to end the World Cup career of superstar Cristiano Ronaldo. The Toronto Blue Jays dropped their third straight game, falling 10-1 to the Giants in San Francisco last night. Kazuma Okamoto hit his 20th home run for the Jays, ending Toronto's 29-inning scoreless streak. There was no record-breaking encore for Summer McIntosh one day after the emotional high of rewriting swimming history. McIntosh won the women's 400-meter individual medley yesterday at the Canadian Swimming Trials, but fell short of her own world record. The Toronto phenomenon finished in 4 minutes 27.35 seconds, more than 3 seconds off her world record time she set last year in Victoria. That ends a run of three straight national trials where she reached new benchmarks in the event.
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1: Partly sunny today with a slight chance of showers late this afternoon. A high of 29 that'll feel like 36 with the humidity. Tonight, partly cloudy with a slight chance of showers. Clearing overnight, a low of 18. Tomorrow, sunshine, a high of 30. Right now, it's 20.
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Google It trivia. A little bit earlier in the show, I was asking you, what does Lager literally mean in German? If you guessed storeroom or warehouse, you would be correct. You heard Foreigner with Urgent. 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
5: Good morning. My name is Eric. It is 7:43. Currently 20 degrees, but it is going to be moving on up a little bit, maxing out at a high of 29 today with some rain. Drink in that air, man. 93% humidity right now. Going to be a high of 30 tomorrow. Topic du jour, question of the day. I was asking, how do you survive camping in 30-degree weather? Our good friend Vicky texted in. She said, morning, Eric. Good morning, Vicky. She says, we are Canadian. We don't do heat. I agree with her there. She says, certainly not in a sleeping bag. I don't camp anymore. I got a modular home in the bush. It's how I camp now. I said, yeah, you know what? Anything that has central air, that's how I camp. Cottages, hotel rooms. I prefer camping in a hotel. Join the conversation. 1-877-945-2855 is the Palmerston Home Hardware text line. How do you survive camping in 30-degree weather?
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2: Good morning, I'm field reporter Fernando Jaguar with your ENN breaking news. It's a rough time to be a Netflix employee, or a Netflix viewer, or an actor on a Netflix show. New studies have shown that viewers are abandoning shows after just one season, and nobody seems to know why. I know why. It's because for some weird reason, these mediocre shows take up to 3 years between seasons. Nobody cares that much about Stranger Things.
0: ENN.
2: As if Supergirl wasn't enough of a box office failure, turns out nobody besides your grandma cares about Minions either, as the newest film Minions and Monsters bombed on opening weekend. This franchise shares an audience with people who think posting "I don't give Facebook permission to use my photos" is legally binding, so what exactly did we expect? A new study has shown that music with explicit lyrics is on the decline. This study examining the Spotify Top 50 charts shows that only 13% of the current songs have an expletive tag, down 74% from 2018. Is this more evidence that Gen Z are prudes? You decide. And that's all in the news today. I'm field reporter Fernando Jaguar, and may God help us all.
0: ENN.
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1: With an update from CKNXNewsToday.ca, I'm Miranda Chant. A main route east of Wyerton is back open following a serious crash involving a cyclist. The collision happened on Grey Road 1 at Winter Street around noon yesterday. Few details, including the condition of the cyclist, have been released. Drivers were forced to detour around the incident for more than 12 hours. The road was reopened around 2:30 this morning. Now, drivers in Goderich will have some traffic tie-ups of their own to deal with this week. Temporary lane reductions will be in place on Courthouse Square from South Street to East Street beginning at 7 tomorrow night and remaining in place until Sunday night. The change is being made for the Kinsmen Summerfest Rib Fest, which runs through 7 tomorrow night and remaining in place until Sunday night. The change is being made for the Kinsmen Summerfest Rib Fest, which runs through the weekend with food, vendors, live music.

0: construction in the city in the spring. It resulted in the search of two homes on Ontario and Devon streets last month. Police seized a large amount of cocaine and a smaller amount of crystal meth, as well as digital scales and drug packaging. Three men and a woman, aged 26, 24, 31, and 49, all from Stratford, were arrested. Police did not specify what the four are charged with. Air Canada is again scaling back flights to the U.S. Eight routes are being canceled or delayed starting this fall as high fuel costs and declining travel demand continue to affect Canada's largest air carrier. Air Canada, WestJet, and Air Transat all made cuts to their summer flight capacity to the United States earlier this year. Statistics Canada says the number of Canadians flying home from the U.S. has dropped 28% compared to a year earlier. Just months after becoming the first Canadian to fly around the moon, astronaut Jeremy Hansen is leaving the Canadian Space Agency. The 50-year-old from southwestern Ontario says he'll pursue new professional opportunities starting in September, but will continue serving as a Royal Canadian Air Force reservist. Hansen and his three American crewmates on the Artemis II mission were the first human beings to travel around the moon in more than 50 years. For more on these and other stories, go to cknxnewstoday.ca.
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0: The Toronto Blue Jays are slipping away in the AL East after a 10-1 loss to the San Francisco Giants last night. Kazuma Okamoto's solo shot in the sixth did end a stretch of 29 innings without a run, the fifth longest in team history. Kevin Gausman had another rough start, and Fangraphs now has the Jays at just over 26% likelihood to make the postseason. The United States hopes for a deep World Cup run at home ended with a 4-1 fall to Belgium. Belgium now advances to the quarterfinals. Elsewhere, Spain blanked Portugal 1-0. Canada's men's basketball team downed Jamaica 116-78 to improve to 6-0 in the first round of qualifying for the Basketball World Cup. The Canadians will open the second round of qualifying at the end of August. And the Toronto Raptors will host a news conference this morning with a special guest. Sportsnet says longtime Raptor Kyle Lowry will sign a one-day contract, then announce his retirement from the NBA.
4: 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And then you get to do it over and over again. 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
0: Partly sunny today with a slight chance of showers late this afternoon. A high of 29 that'll feel like 36 with the humidity. Tonight, partly cloudy with a slight chance of showers. Clearing overnight, a low of 18. Tomorrow, sunshine, a high of 30. Right now, it's 20.
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Kansas. That was Carry On, My Wayward Son on Cool 94.5. Good morning. It's Eric here hanging out with you. Hope your morning's been going pretty well so far. Mine has been pretty decent. It's 8:11. The Cool Baselines weekend is coming up this weekend, brought to you by Breakfast on the Farm in Brussels, Saturday, July 25th, 9 a.m. to 1 p.m., and by Kuntz Repair Service. Here's Honeymoon Suite with New Girl Now on Cool.

0: I always gotta shout out someone who made it right. Cool 94.5, good morning. You just heard Honeymoon Suite with New Girl Now. My name's Eric, it's 20 degrees, 8:15. I thought I'd take this time to give a shout out to New Orleans Pizza here in Wingham. Last night I ordered online for a 4-meat panzerotti, paid through the website, all was well. Then the next thing I know, about 20 minutes later, I'm getting a frantic phone call. So I answer the phone and the guy at the store goes, "I don't know what to do. The delivery man's car broke down. We got no other delivery guys." And he's panicking and freaking out. And he goes, I hate to say it, but I need you to come in and pick it up." So I said, "Okay, what are we going to do about the delivery fee and the driver tip and all that stuff that I've already paid?" Right? Long story short, I showed up. And out of the $30 that I spent in total for this meal, the guy at the store refunded me nearly $20. That's almost double what I paid in the delivery fee and the driver tip. So hey, you know what? Credit where credit's due. They made it right. And the fact of the matter is, it's not like you can get mad at them for their car breaking down. That can happen to anyone, right? So hey, shout out to New Orleans Pizza in Wingham. They stay honest. They're keeping their customers their first priority. And I'll tell you right now, they have a customer for life with me.
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2: Somewhat Truthful Tuesday is all about dishonesty, which, as George Carlin famously said, is the... Well, I'm having a brain fart here. Dishonesty is the second best policy. I should not be saying that if I'm going to botch it that badly. But either way, it's 823, 20 degrees, high of 29 today. Somewhat Truthful Tuesday. I want to know, when recently was the last time somebody was dishonest with you? Let's talk about dishonesty. Let's talk about the World Cup. Let's talk about how, despite the fact that there were people in power trying to be dishonest and overturn red cards, what ended up happening? This ended up happening.
3: The Yankees lose. The Yankees lose
2: to Belgium 4-1. Didn't matter. Cheat all you want. You're still terrible at soccer. So, hey, if you have something to talk about where someone was dishonest in your life recently, 1-877-945-2855 is the Palmerston Home Hardware text line.
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2: With an update from CKNXNewsToday.ca, I'm Miranda Chant. The anger over Canadian provinces' refusal to stock American booze is continuing to grow south of the border. A Republican congresswoman for New York is now introducing legislation to compel the United States Trade Representative to conduct an investigation into Canadian provinces that are not buying American alcohol. She claims the provinces cannot be allowed to hold American wineries, breweries, and distilleries hostage. Ontario and Quebec have not stocked U.S. alcohol since President Donald Trump imposed tariffs on Canadian goods. Charges have been laid after $69,000 worth of drugs were seized in Stratford. Police launched an investigation in the spring that ended with two homes on Ontario and Devon Streets being raided last month. The searches turned up a large amount of cocaine and a smaller amount of crystal meth, as well as digital scales and drug packaging. Four people, three men and one woman from Stratford were arrested. They are all facing charges, though police did not list the specific offenses. Traffic will be reduced around part of Courthouse Square in Goderich this week for the first Goderich Summerfest Rib Fest. A town bylaw approved in May allows for the temporary lane reductions from South Street to East Street between tomorrow night and Sunday night. Organizers say they're excited to bring the first ever Goderich Summerfest Rib Fest with food, live music, cold drinks, and local vendors. A southwestern Ontario mayor is applauding a proposed new pipeline that would connect Canadian provinces. Premier Doug Ford and Alberta Premier Danielle Smith announced yesterday the historic new National Energy Project. It would see a 3,300-kilometer crude oil pipeline stretch from Alberta, continue east through Regina and Winnipeg before ending in Sarnia. That city's mayor, Mike Bradley, called it a banner day for Sarnia-Lambton, Canada's Eastern Energy Hub.
3: It is a strong signal to local industry that we can be independent. And I hope relations do repair to some degree with the new administration of the U.S. And it also, at least in the long term, gives us an alternative to Line 5 if we should ever lose that court battle in the U.S.
2: Officials say the massive cross-country pipeline would be built exclusively through Canada, reducing the country's reliance on foreign markets, bringing additional capacity to local refineries, strengthening national security and domestic supply chains, and creating new jobs. Ontario Premier Doug Ford's sister-in-law has died. Ford confirmed the death of Renata Ford, saying the whole family is hurting and asked for privacy. She was the wife of late former Toronto Mayor Rob Ford. She was 55. Her cause of death has not been revealed. For more on these and other stories, go to cknxnewstoday.ca.
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2: The United States is out of the World Cup. The Americans lost 4-1 to Belgium, who now advance to the quarterfinals. Belgium will face Spain next after they beat Portugal 1-0 to end the World Cup career of superstar Cristiano Ronaldo. The Toronto Blue Jays dropped their third straight game, falling 10-1 to the Giants in San Francisco last night. Kazuma Okamoto hit his 20th home run for the Jays, ending Toronto's 29-inning scoreless streak. There was no record record-breaking encore for Summer McIntosh one day after the emotional high of rewriting swimming history. McIntosh won the women's 400-meter individual medley yesterday at the Canadian Swimming Trials, but fell short of her own world record. The Toronto phenomenon finished in 4 minutes, 27.35 seconds, more than 3 seconds off her world record time she set last year in Victoria. That ends a run of 3 straight national trials where she reached new benchmarks in the event.
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5: Cool 94.5 weather.
2: Partly sunny today with a slight chance of showers late this afternoon. A high of 29 that'll feel like 36 with the humidity. Tonight, partly cloudy with a slight chance of showers. Clearing overnight, a low of 18. Tomorrow, sunshine, a high of 30. Right now, it's 20.
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just a reminder that nothing makes a day go by better than looking at videos of adorable animals, and you can do that anywhere, but you can also do that at cool945.ca. 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

0: The White Stripes. That was Seven Nation Army on Cool 94.5. Good morning. It's 8:44. My name is Eric. Weatherman Eric here with you. It's currently 20 degrees, 93% humidity this morning. Drink in that air, baby. Going to be a high of 29 today with the chance of rain dropping down to 18 tonight into a big bad 30 with sunshine tomorrow for your Wednesday, dropping down to 19. Goes back down to a high of 28 on Thursday with a chance of rain, 26 on Friday with a chance of rain, Saturday 27 with some sunshine, and Sunday 26 with a mix of sun and cloud, and Monday 26 with a mix of sun and cloud. So we're getting what we call a mixed bag of weather. If you don't like the heat, well, that's too bad because it's summer.
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5: Who has a birthday on July 7th? Well, Sinister Gates from Avenged Sevenfold turns 45 today. Happy birthday to him. Comedian Jim Gaffigan turns 60 today. Happy birthday to him. Ringo Starr from The Beatles turns 86 today. Happy birthday to him. Actress Shelley Duvall, who you remember from The Shining, would have turned 77 today. Happy birthday to her. Otto Frederick Rowetter, the inventor of sliced bread, would have turned 146 today. Happy birthday to him. I'm going to botch this name. Eudoxia Epiphania, the daughter of Byzantine Emperor Heraclius, would have turned 1,415 today. So, if you or someone you know are celebrating a birthday, party like you're turning 1,415.
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Just a reminder that our community calendar is where you need to go to find out everything going on in the community. Whether you start planning the weekend on a Tuesday or whenever, our community calendar is powered by Smitty's Fine Furniture in Hanover, Kitchener, and Barrie. For the love of Canadian furniture, Spirit of the West up next. Here's Billy Idol dancing with myself on Cool.

out of all the things to steal, you probably shouldn't do this. Cool 94.5, good morning, it's 9:21. You just heard Ozzy with Mama, I'm Coming Home. Currently 21 degrees, maxing out at 29 today. Here's a fun headline for you. Florida man accused of stealing Smokey Bear signs could face up to 10 years in prison. Now, we all know people who collect signs. Heck, I collect signs. I love hanging them up on my walls in my apartment. But this dum-dum, got caught after stealing government property, and he tried to sell them on Facebook Marketplace for $1,900 each, which, first of all, is way too expensive for some signs. But that's why I do Found It on Marketplace twice a week. You never know what kind of freaks out there are selling stuff that they shouldn't sell. Now, as the article says that in Florida, the price for stealing and selling government property is up to 10 years in prison. So imagine you're stuck in a cell with Big Bubba. Now you gotta maneuver around the prison full of murderers and you stole a sign. Is that really the life you want?

0: Brian Adams, that was Cuts Like a Knife on Cool 94.5. My name is Eric, and this is our Daily Affirmations, where, as we always start off, today is going to be a good day. You're going to force it to be a good day. If you woke up this morning and you thought, ah, today's going to be terrible, my arm hurts, I woke up in the morning with some new pain that I didn't have the day before, my friend said something terrible to me, whatever it is, you're going to force it to be a good day today, because perception is reality. That's the worst part. Perception is reality. We're weaving our realities every single day with the things that we say, the things that we do, the things that we think. So if you have that power, you might as well make the most of it. Imagine if Superman learned that he had, you know, laser vision, and then went, guess I'll cook a grilled cheese with this. No, he went and saved the world with it. So whatever you're perceiving, if it's not doing anything for you, if it's not adding to your life, then stop perceiving it that way. Good vibes only today. Even if it's a bad day, if you go into it thinking good vibes only, you're going to at least hold on to something, whatever that is. Something to look forward to, someone to look forward to, whatever. It's none of my business. I'm just telling you, hold on to it. That's all for our daily affirmations for today. Join me again for some more tomorrow.
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0: Cool 94.5. That does it for me. We done reached the end of the line for the show for today. Thank you for hanging out with me. I will be back tomorrow, same bat time, same bat channel for your Wednesday. So have yourself a wonderful day, a wonderful afternoon, a wonderful evening, and a wonderful night. And we'll talk next time. See you later, skater.
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It's Middays with Kate on Cool. Good morning. Well, look at this. No big surprise that the big heist they had over at the Louvre last year is now being made into a movie. I'll have details coming up.

Hey, good morning. It's Middays with Kate on Cool. So that $102 million heist of French crown jewels at the Louvre is officially being adapted and is going to be made into a feature film. They've got French director Romain Gavras is set to direct, and it'll be based on the true crime book, A Grab at the Louvre. A bit of a wait for us, though. They're saying 2028 or 2029 is probably when we'll get to see it. No word on who's in it yet, but he just directed Sacrifice, which included Anya Taylor-Joy, Chris Evans, Salma Hayek. So people are kind of thinking, you know, maybe he could get some big names to do this. I mean, there have already been documentaries. There is significant interest in this. People want to know how. With all the security, everything they've got in there, these thieves came in and were done in 8 minutes. So it should do well. Again, 2028, 2029 is when we'll finally get to see it.

Hey, good morning. It's Middays with Kate. Have you gone camping yet this year? The first time out, if it's been a while, since you connected everything together, if you're tenting it, you know, it takes a bit. Told my kids the golden rule, put your tent up as soon as you get there. It is not fun to set up in the dark, especially, you know, if you only camp once a year, once every other. There's two guys from England, though, that would be handy to take on a camping trip. They just broke a Guinness World Record for setting up a tent. I'll have that story coming up.

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8: Partly sunny today with a slight chance of showers late this afternoon. A high of 29 that'll feel like 36 with the humidity. Tonight, partly cloudy with a slight chance of showers. Clearing overnight, a low of 18. Tomorrow, sunshine, a high of 30.
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Hey, it's Middays with Kate. Good morning. I don't know about you, but when we go camping, it takes our family quite a bit of time and maybe a few raised voices to get our tent set up, especially, you know, if you only go once a year or once every other. Well, there's a couple of guys from Britain that would be embarrassing to camp beside. They just broke the Guinness World Record for putting up a two-man tent in a time of 1 minute and 4.95 seconds. Yeah, they beat the previous record by just under 3 seconds. Again, you know, it's one of those records that is possible to beat. That's what they thought. Again, it's one of those things that, you know, it's safe. It's not dangerous. You don't have to eat or do anything crazy. This is just practice. They said a lifetime of camping and scouting certainly helped them prepare for this attempt. That's why they figured, hey, let's do this. And they're not done either. They're hoping to get a couple of friends together and get a larger group. I guess you can get 10 people to break the four-man tent record. So that's what they're up to now. So if you think you could do that, if your family is very good at setting up tents, see if you can do it in under 2 minutes.

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It's Middays with Kate on Cool. Well, Joey Chestnut has done it yet again. He is the GOAT. Part of the 250th birthday celebrations they have down there in the U.S. was watching him in the World Hot Dog Eating Championship in Coney Island. How many did he eat? I'll have those details coming up.

Hey, good morning. It's Middays with Kate on Cool. Joey Chestnut, just a marvel. I don't know how he does it. I don't know about you, but I could probably have two hot dogs and call it quits at that. 66. That's how many he ate in just 10 minutes. He's now a champion for the 18th time. He's 42. He won the mustard belt. He beat out 13 competitors who came from all around the world. He said, it's a dream. It's electric. There's no better place on earth. It's the most patriotic sport we've got. Now, we know he won, but how did the other 12 competitors fare? How close were they? Not even close. He outbeat the second place by 16 hot dogs. Yeah, he had this. How did he feel after? Well, apparently it was very hot and humid that day. I mean, ridiculously hot. Not a great day to have to stuff your face. Can't imagine how well he was feeling, but he said he sweats a lot afterwards and took a couple of days off to recover. No doubt. It's

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In a world of free samples, you picked us. 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Cool 94.5.

It's Middays with Kate on Cool. Obviously, we've had a couple of hot days over the past few. What have you done to stay cool? A lot of people, you know, they have pools, they've gone to splash pads, maybe they've hung out of the grocery store or the library a little longer than usual. If you are ultra rich, you just build yourself a snow room. This is the latest trend. It's ridiculous. I will have details coming up.

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8: Cloudy with a chance of showers, maybe thunderstorms today. Tonight, clearing skies, a low down to 18. Tomorrow, sunshine, a high hitting 30. On Thursday, cloudy again with a chance of showers, a high of 28.
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Good morning. 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Think the anti-sauna. So instead of heat coming in all around you, it would be like a cold freezer, which sounds too practical. 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Will only cost you around $130,000. 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You push a button and it starts to snow. 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Some billionaires, get this, have even installed them on their super yachts. There you go. Custom built snow room. Something to add to the I need list, or not.

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1: Good afternoon with an update for CKNX News Today.ca. I'm Ryan Drury. Kincardine is continuing work on a multi-year sludge removal project at its wastewater lagoons as some nearby residents continue to raise concerns about strong odors from the site. Our own Adam Bell has more.
2: The municipality says the project is meant to restore treatment capacity and improve the long-term performance of Kincardine's wastewater lagoon system that was built in the 1960s and remains the main treatment facility. Sludge naturally builds up over time at the bottom of lagoon cells, but larger volumes can reduce capacity and affect performance. Both Interim Deputy Mayor Mike Hinchberger and Ward 1 Councillor Beth Blackwell have posted about the issue previously on Facebook. For CKNXNewsToday.ca, I'm Adam Bell.
1: The municipality says odors may occur during active sludge removal, especially during windy conditions. Police seized more than $69,000 worth of illegal drugs and arrested four people following a months-long investigation in Stratford. Stratford police launched the drug trafficking probe in the spring, which led officers to search two homes on Ontario Street and Devon Street on June 16th. Investigators allegedly found 689.3 grams of cocaine and 8 grams of crystal methamphetamine, as well as drug trafficking paraphernalia during the searches. A 24-year-old woman and three men aged 26, 31, and 49, all from Stratford, were arrested and charged. Police did not specify the charges against the four individuals. Two of the accused were held for bail hearings, while the other two were released on undertakings with court dates set for July 27th, police said. From Global News, Canada wants more countries to back its Global Defense Bank initiative before it announces a roster of founding nations. Foreign Affairs Minister Anita Anand said in an interview on the sidelines of the NATO Leaders Summit in Ankara earlier today. Prime Minister Mark Carney's government has been promoting the Multilateral Defense, Security and Resilience Bank, or DSB, and had been aiming around 10 national backers at the NATO summit, the country's lead negotiator told Reuters last week. The bank's purpose is to bolster the Defense Bank, or DSB, and had been aiming around 10 national backers at the NATO summit, the country's lead negotiator told Reuters last week. The bank's purpose is to bolster the defense of allied nations by raising

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4: Kyle Lowry is retiring as a Toronto Raptor. The six-time NBA All-Star signed a one-day contract with the team, ending a 20-year career that included 9 seasons in Toronto and an NBA championship in 2019. Lowry further thanked Toronto and Canada in a social media post. The Blue Jays need to start performing better in the batter's box as they get set to take on the San Francisco Giants. Jays have lost 3 straight, but more concerning is that they've scored only 3 runs combined over the last 4 games. Hear the action live, 9:45 first pitch on AM920 CKNX. Here on County Fastball, Belmore Stingers with just 1 loss so far this season. They're on the road in Walton against the Brewers at 8. A good one in Sebringville as well, with the first place Sting taking on Mitchell at 8:30. And the final 2 matches of the round of 16 at the World Cup this afternoon, Argentina against Egypt got underway moments ago, while Colombia takes on Switzerland at 4. For CKNX Sports, I'm Adam Bell.
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0: Cloudy with a chance of showers, maybe thunderstorms today. Tonight, clearing skies, a low down to 18. Tomorrow, sunshine, a high hitting 30. On Thursday, cloudy again with a chance of showers, a high of 28. It's 26 degrees at CKNX. I'm Ryan Drury.
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9: This is your Cool 80s Lunch. Going back to this day in 1984, Prince got his first number one single on the Billboard Hot 100 with the song When Doves Cry. It was written, produced, arranged, and performed almost entirely by Prince himself. The song actually spent 5 weeks in number one. It became the biggest selling single in the U.S. that year. It was featured in the hit film and the soundtrack for Purple Rain as well. And of course, the song is famous for its production, including the unusual decision to leave out a bass guitar entirely. It is Prince and When Doves Cry.

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It was on this day in 1980, the Led Zeppelin played their very final concert with legendary drummer John Bonham. It was in Germany. They wrapped up a short European tour. Although nobody really knew it at the time, this would be the last time that Robert Plant, Jimmy Page, John Paul Jones, and John Bonham would actually perform together. It was just 3 months later, on September 25th, 1980, that John Bonham died at the age of 32. Of course, absolutely devastated by the loss, the band decided they could not continue without him. It was on December 4th, 1980, that they issued a brief statement saying, "We wish it to be known that the loss of our dear friend and the deep sense of undivided harmony felt by ourselves and our manager have led us to decide that we could not continue as we were." It's Led Zeppelin. Here's All My Love.

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Steve Perry and Oh Sherry, so much fun to say. That song was released on this day in 1984, the lead single from his debut solo album called Street Talk. Now, the song Oh Sherry became Steve Perry's biggest solo hit. It made it all the way to number 3 on the Billboard Hot 100, and the song was written as a tribute to his then girlfriend Sherry Swafford, whose then name appears in the title. She also appears in the music video. She's not an actress and reportedly wasn't very comfortable in front of the camera, but he later admitted that the exaggerated performance scenes were intentionally playful and they were trying to poke fun at all the flashy music videos that were out in the 1980s. It is Steve Perry and Oh Sherry on your Cool 80s Lunch.

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8: Cloudy with a chance of showers, maybe thunderstorms today. Tonight, clearing skies, a low down to 18. Tomorrow, sunshine, a high hitting 30. On Thursday, cloudy again with a chance of showers, a high of 28.
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0: Can you guess the year? This is the year we all found out who Luke's father was when Empire Strikes Back was released. The Rubik's Cube made its international debut. We had Magnum PI and Dallas to watch on TV. And it was the year that the J. Geils Band told us what they really felt about love. It stinks. If you guessed the year 1988, you'd be correct. That song reached number 38 on the Billboard Hot 100. Made it to number 15, though, in Canada. And of course, it enjoyed a bit of a second life there after it came out in Adam Sandler's The Wedding Singer. We'll have that song for you coming up in just a few.
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Hey, good afternoon. 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I'll have a bit of that for you coming up in just a few.

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0: Hey, it's Middays with Kate on Cool. Good afternoon. Look at this. U2 releasing a brand new song. It is called Street of Dreams. They haven't even got a name for the new album that it is going to be on. But this will be U2's first in 9 years. We do know that it's going to come out a little later on. Now, the video that they did for this was shot in Mexico City back in May. And they did it near the Plaza Santo Domingo. But they had a huge storm come in while they were doing it, which ended up causing the generator to crash. A local family welcomed them into their home. So let us know what you think of it.
1: This is the Street of Dreams.

And in case you're wondering what those birds they're singing are, they are basically singing the Street of Dreams, which is the name of their new song of the album with no name.

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2: Rockstar pseudonyms all week. We started with Paul McCartney before jumping to the Paul-inspired band name The Ramones, born out of his circa 1960 use of the alias Paul Ramone. John had identified briefly himself as Long John and George Harrison George Perkins after the American rock and roll hero Carl Perkins. But the Beatles obviously settled on their real names, except Richard Starkey, who shortened his last name to Star and added the extra S. And while Paul did resurrect the alias Paul Ramone in 1969, working with Steve Miller, and John would trot out the alias Dr. Winston O'Boogie on his album Walls and Bridges. But it was George who ended up moonlighting on a really well-known song from one of his friends. One from the British trio, led by his future husband-in-law, as they'd later put it, his friend Eric Clapton, who had already added the iconic solo on George's White Album fave, While My Guitar Gently Weeps, for which Eric went uncredited for his contribution, by the way. But when George returned the favor, he did so on rhythm guitar, on Eric's band Cream's song about the swans that live in the park. It was George who played his part under the pseudonym of L'Angelo Mysterioso on the Cream song Badge.
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It's another humid day out there for us today. 25 feels like 30 already. Could feel more like 36 this afternoon. Could get a chance of rain, possibly a thunderstorm this afternoon too. 18 is what we're dropping down to tonight. Should clear up as well. 30 and nothing but sunshine for Wednesday. And Thursday we could get some showers and a high of 28. If you've always dreamed of going away on a 7-day cruise, this is your chance. It is Cool's Anchor Away Adventure. 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
6: Cloudy with a chance of showers, maybe thunderstorms today. Tonight, clearing skies, a low down to 18. Tomorrow, sunshine, a high hitting 30. On Thursday, cloudy again with a chance of showers, a high of 28.
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0: A special moment in Toronto with Kyle Lowry of the Toronto Raptors this morning.
1: So it's my honor to announce that we'll be retiring Kyle's iconic number 7 this season at Scotiabank. And without further ado, I'd like to introduce the greatest Raptor of all time, Kyle Lowry.
2: Hey everyone, how you doing? Good morning. Bobby just told me he offered me a deal. I think about coming back because Kawhi came back. So, but I'm joking. Just kidding. This is a wonderful moment. You know, I never thought that I would be in this situation in my life. And I'm kind of just freestyling right now. But this is like, I never thought I'd be here. And hard work, dedication, support systems, friends, family. They helped me be here, teammates, staff members, you know, media. They definitely helped me be here at this point in my life. This is a special moment for me. Words can't really describe it.
0: Yep, it's official. He is retiring as a Toronto Raptor. He signed into a one-day contract so he could retire as one. His number 7 is now likely to hang in Scotiabank Arena. And they thought today was a good day for it, being the 7th day of the 7th month. Well, that is it for me. Have yourself a fantastic afternoon. I will talk to you again tomorrow at 10.

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Oh, a bit of a hot take from Mick Jagger. He basically said that when it comes to the Rolling Stones and residencies, don't expect it. He finds it to be too costly for the fans, and when asked, well, what about you? You get to be kind of comfortable. I like to move around. Okay, now he is open to touring next year, so let's see if that does come to fruition. My name's Chris. Here's The Clash on Cool 94.5.

An interesting theory about being hardwired a certain way and the calming effect that it brings us. We'll get to that after two songs on Cool.

0: ever wonder why it is we find the snaps and crackles and pops just, oh, so relaxing? Maybe it's hardwired in us. Cool 94.5. Okay, I am talking about campfires, by the way. I'm not talking about Rice Krispies or, if you're my age, joints. So what is it about a campfire that we just happen to love? Well, this recent study is suggesting that it's hardwired in us. It's been passed down from way back when. Think caveman times, you know. You probably watch those movies where you hear a bunch of grunts and all of a sudden a fire is booming and everybody's absolutely mesmerized by it. Kind of the same thing now, though. Like, we will build that campfire and we'll have a little bit of fun. Maybe roast some hot dogs or some s'mores. But then once that excitement's kind of died down, yeah, we just sink into our chairs, watch the fire crackle and pop, and just everything melts away. Your blood pressure drops a little bit. Well, the theory is it's all tied way back to that beginning time and evolution. That's pretty awesome. But at the same time, if you are going to be building a fire, just make sure that everything is going to be safe. And also double check to make sure that you can build a fire. It's been pretty hot the last couple of days. Maybe a little on the dry side. We'll get to the forecast in just a bit. But if you ever want to stay up to date with whether or not any restrictions are in place, CKNXNewsToday.ca has got you covered. I got to go stretch out my back now.
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10: Cloudy with a chance of showers, maybe thunderstorms today. Tonight, clearing skies, a low down to 18. Tomorrow, sunshine, a high hitting 30. On Thursday, cloudy again with a chance of showers, a high of 28.
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0: Cool 94.5 with the Headstones, and we're just talking about fire safety because, well, it's that time of year, man. It's summer. Everyone wants to kick back, relax, put up a nice old campfire. Just make sure it is safe to do so, and you got the buckets of water handy, that kind of thing. Well, when it comes to taking off for summer, little vacation, R&R, if you're going to be zipping along 21 or 86, make sure you're following the rules of the road. I know, it's that first full week of July. Everyone's geared up because winter felt like it just took forever to get through. But checking in over at cknxnewstoday.ca, last week when the OPP did that safety blitz for Canada Day, there were a ton of charges laid for speeding, distracted driving, impaired driving, and also water-related, like safety issues, that kind of thing. So please be safe, whatever you're going to get up to this summer, and have an enjoyable summer too. And hopefully you got Cool 94.5 cranked the entire way. We got Duran Duran next.
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Oh, love Phil's bass parts on that. It is going to be the Cool Basslines weekend this weekend on Cool 94.5, where the low-end friend of the band is going to be front and center. And we do have to thank Breakfast on the Farm in Brussels, Saturday, July 25th, 9 a.m. to 1 p.m., hosted by the Terpstra family with Farm and Food Care Ontario and Koontz Repair Service. 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

0: Odds on Cool 94.5. All right, we were just talking a little bit about vacation and summer not too long ago, with it being the first full week of July. Well, if you are gearing up for that stretch of holidays, I came across this. It's getting passed around online, and some pretty good tips as far as things to do before you leave, like within that final window, like the 24-hour mark, give or take, before you head out the door for vacation. Double-check your reservations, never a bad one. Set up your out-of-office message, which I've forgotten to do that a couple of times. While you're trying just to relax a little bit and your phone pings, you know, more than once, you just want to chuck it into a body of water and forget everything else. So it can get a little annoying. But one that I really took to, and I've definitely tried to preach from up high about, clean up before you leave. And not just at home, but also at your office, if you happen to work in an office environment or setting. But having a clean house to come back to, or apartment, living space, whatever you want to call it, it hits right. Because there are those moments where you come back from vacation and you think to yourself, I need a bit of a vacation from my vacation. And if you don't have to do all those chores, oh, that in and of itself can feel bliss.
1: It may be easy to make fun of a bass player.
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14: Partly cloudy this evening with the chance of showers, but clearing overnight with a low of 18. Sunshine on the way tomorrow, humid with a high of 30. Partly cloudy Wednesday night, low 18. We could see some showers on Thursday, high up to 28 degrees, and cloudy with possible showers for Friday, high 26.
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0: Cool 94.5, the Smashing Pumpkins, and it was a fantastic sight to see Kyle Lowry announce his retirement as a Toronto Raptor. He officially signed that one-day deal in order to retire as a Raptor, and some of those questions were quite touching. It was also fantastic to see him get interrupted with his press conference with a video call from Vince Carter. And if you're a wrestling fan, today is the 30th anniversary of the heel turn, which seems like the Leafs have kind of taken part in their own way. Can't believe this guy is joining the organization. We'll get to news, sports, and weather, and then a chance for you to qualify for our latest contest after Alice Cooper.
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1: 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The town of Saugeen Shores is breaking ground on a new affordable housing development in Port Elgin. The project on Concession 12 will include 28 below-market homes for low- and moderate-income households. 21 homes will be sold below market value by Wilson's Developments, while Habitat for Humanity Grey Bruce will receive 5 homes for its affordable homeownership program. The town will retain 2 units to support future housing needs. Mayor Luc Charbonneau says the project is an important step toward helping more residents put down roots in the community. Pre-sales for eligible buyers are now underway. Grey Bruce OPP are asking for any witnesses that may have seen a serious cycling accident in Georgian Bluffs yesterday to come forward. Police say the accident happened on Grey Road 1 near Regional Airport on Monday, July 6 at 11:36 in the morning. When they arrived, first responders found a 62-year-old Georgian Bluffs resident near a bicycle. The individual sustained serious life-threatening injuries and was taken to a local hospital and then airlifted by Orange Air Ambulance to a trauma center for further treatment. Grey Road 1 was closed for the rest of the day Monday and reopened early this morning. OPP in Midwestern Ontario were kept busy with traffic and boating enforcement during the Canada Day Week Enforcement Blitz. It occurred from June 26th until July 5th. Police focused on life-saving equipment like seatbelts, helmets, and personal flotation devices, as well as unsafe driving behaviors like speeding, distracted, and impaired driving. In Midwestern Ontario, provincial police laid 209 speeding charges in Huron County, 98 in South Bruce, 92 in Grey Bruce, 114 in Perth County, and 306 in Wellington County. Distracted driving charges totaled 6 in Huron, 2 each for South Bruce and Bruce Gray, 1 in Perth, and 5 in Wellington County. Canada's aerospace industry is set to play a key role in one of NATO's biggest defense purchases. The alliance plans to negotiate with Sweden's Saab for up to 10 GlobalEye surveillance aircraft built on Bombardier's Global 6500 jet. The aircraft can monitor threats in the air, on land, and at sea, giving NATO enhanced early warning capabilities as security concerns continue to grow. The contract could be worth about $4.5 billion. Almost $6,000 was raised for Wingham and District Hospital during a recent Longest Day of Golf event. This year it was held June 22nd as the general manager of Maitland Links Golf Course raised $5,880 for the foundation by completing 100 holes of golf at Maitland Links. Greg Graham started at 7 a.m. and completed over 11 rounds of golf in just under 7 hours, including sinking 11 birdies. The money will go toward a new ultrasound machine at the Wingham District Hospital. For more, go to CKNXNewsToday.ca.
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3: A battle of Ontario betrayal. Daniel Alfredson has joined the Toronto Maple Leafs as an associate coach. The longtime Ottawa Senator has been behind the bench in the nation's capital since 2023 as a member of the Sens coaching staff. The Blue Jays will hand the ball to Spencer Miles tonight as they take on the Giants in San Francisco. Miles 4-1 with an ERA under 3 this season. Hear this game on AM 920 CKNX. First pitch at 9:45. Huron County Fastball, Walton home to Belmore at 8, Mitchell in Sebringville at 8:30. Kyle Lowry has announced his retirement shortly after signing a one-day contract with the Toronto Raptors. Lowry played 9 seasons with the Raps, winning an NBA championship in 2019. At the World Cup, round of 16 will come to a close shortly with Colombia kicking off against Switzerland moments ago. Earlier today, another instant classic with Argentina coming back from 2-0 down to win 3-2 and advance. And Toronto swimmer Summer McIntosh has withdrawn from the rest of the Canadian swimming trials because of an illness. The 19-year-old had already set a world record in the 200-meter butterfly. She also posted the fastest time in the 400 freestyle heats earlier today, but will not race in the final. For CKNX Sports, I'm Adam Bell.
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1: Partly cloudy this evening with the chance of showers, but clearing overnight with a low of 18. Sunshine on the way tomorrow, humid with a high of 30. Partly cloudy Wednesday night, low 18. We could see some showers on Thursday, high up to 28 degrees, and cloudy with possible showers for Friday, high 26. Currently, it's 27 degrees.
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If you missed it, in there was that last call at the port for the Anchors Away adventure. Cool 94.5, Expedia Cruises, land, sea, and air, Owen Sound, and Norwegian Cruise Lines wants to hook you up with a $5,000 cruise for two on Norwegian Cruise Lines, including $1,000 credit for airfare, but you have to qualify first. So when you hear that last call at the port, make sure you text the word VOYAGE, or voyage, if you wish to be very fancy about it, because who knows, maybe you will be whisked away somewhere fancy to the Palmerston Home Hardware Studio line. And congratulations this afternoon going out to Ed in Brussels for qualifying. Now, keep in mind, your chances to qualify come weekdays at 9, 4, and 5. And you can read about this fantastic contest over at cool945.ca. And also, keep in mind, you could try to qualify online for the Anchors Away adventure with Expedia Cruises, Norwegian Cruise Lines, and Cool 94.5.

Okay, never thought 2026 would be the summer of dogs, but apparently it is. We'll get to that after two songs on Cool.

0: Cool 94.5 Prism Spaceship Superstar, and this definitely feels like it's way out there, but it is a reality, and it happens to be Pringles hot dog buns. Yeah. So it just feels like this is the summer that's going to the dogs, but specifically the hot dogs, with Subway not too long ago announcing they have hot dogs where the dog will fit into one of the Subway buns, and now this. So for Pringles, it's going to come in one of three flavors, either sour cream and onion, barbecue, or honey mustard. So yeah, it's going to replicate the flavor of the chips. But at the same time, I didn't think that this would be the direction we'd be going this summer. Sure, yours truly is definitely known to take the cheesy bread from, say, Zehrs and use that as a hot dog bun, but it almost feels like we're crossing a line here. Like, if somebody's in that food lab going, all right, hear me out. I think we've heard you out one too many times, good sir.
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10: Cool 94.5 weather.
11: Partly cloudy this evening with the chance of showers, but clearing overnight with a low of 18. Sunshine on the way tomorrow, humid with a high of 30. Partly cloudy Wednesday night, low 18. We could see some showers on Thursday, high up to 28 degrees, and cloudy with possible showers for Friday, high 26.
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0: 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If you haven't heard, yeah, you have the chance to score a $5,000 cruise for two on Norwegian Cruise Lines, including a $1,000 credit for airfare. But you have to qualify first. And that happens weekdays at 9, 4, and 5. And looking at the time, we're quickly approaching 5 o'clock. So we'll get to that chance for you to qualify after the news. And Billy Joel.
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1: 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The town, Wilson Developments, and Habitat for Humanity, Grey Bruce, have officially broken ground on a 28-unit development in Port Elgin. The homes are being offered below market prices to help low and moderate income families enter the housing market. Habitat for Humanity, Grey Bruce Executive Director Greg Fryer says the project shows what can be achieved through community partnerships, and he hopes the model can be replicated across Grey Bruce and the province. Kincardine is continuing work on a multi-year sludge removal project at its wastewater lagoons, as some nearby residents continue to raise concerns about strong odors from the site.
2: The municipality says the project is meant to restore treatment capacity and improve the long-term performance of Kincardine's wastewater lagoon system that was built in the 1960s and remains the main treatment facility. Sludge naturally builds up over time at the bottom of lagoon cells, but larger volumes can reduce capacity and affect performance. Both interim deputy

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2: Cool 94.5 weather.
3: Partly cloudy this evening with the chance of showers, but clearing overnight with a low of 18. Sunshine on the way tomorrow, humid with a high of 30. Partly cloudy Wednesday night, low 18. We could see some showers on Thursday, high up to 28 degrees, and cloudy with possible showers for Friday, high 26.
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0: Cool 94.5 with Steppenwolf. Okay, there are no wolves, but a couple of dogs are looking for their forever home with the cool pet of the week and some cats, too. Actually, this past week, it was a couple of kittens, and man, they are so cute. Maybe your household is the perfect household. See what happened there? Cats and perfect. Anyway, thanks again to Adopt a Pet Pet Rescue in Lucknow and the Great Canadian Dog Food for bringing you the cool pet of the week. And if you want to check out the latest cool pet of the week, which we usually unveil every Thursday at cool945.ca, that's where you go. And that is it for me. I am taking off for the night. Thanks again for tuning in into Cool 94.5. Have a great evening. As always, drive safe, and we'll talk to you tomorrow.
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1: With an update from CKNX News Today.ca, I'm Janice McKay. Grey Bruce OPP are asking for any witnesses that may have seen a serious cycling accident in Georgian Bluffs yesterday to come forward. Police say the accident happened on Grey Road 1 near Regional Airport on Monday, July 6th at 11:36 in the morning. When they arrived, first responders found a 62-year-old Georgian Bluffs resident near a bicycle. The individual sustained serious life-threatening injuries and was taken to a local hospital and then airlifted by Orange Air Ambulance to a trauma center for further treatment. Grey Road 1 was closed for the rest of the day Monday and reopened early this morning. A new housing development in Port Elgin is being promoted as a pathway to home ownership for local families. Ground has been broken on a 28-home affordable housing project on Concession 10 in Saugeen Shores. The development will feature stacked townhomes close to schools, parks, shopping, and the Lake Huron shoreline, along with a community pickleball court. Wilson Development's president, Brad Wilson, says increasing the supply of entry-level homes is key to addressing the region's housing shortage. The town says the project supports its long-term strategy to improve housing affordability, and pre-sales for eligible buyers are underway. Kincardine is continuing a multi-year sludge removal project at its wastewater lagoons as odor concerns persist for some nearby residents. The work is needed to restore treatment capacity and to improve the long-term performance of the wastewater system, which was built in the 1960s. The municipality says odors may occur during active sludge removal, especially depending on wind and weather. But staff continue to monitor the site through regular operational and safety procedures. NATO is replacing its decades-old airborne warning aircraft system with a more modern surveillance system. The alliance announced plans to acquire up to 10 Saab Global Eye aircraft, which are based on Canadian-built Bombardier Global 6500 jets. The aircraft are designed to detect aircraft, ships, missiles, and drones over long distances. Formal contract negotiations are underway, with the first aircraft expected to enter service by the end of the decade. Almost $6,000 was raised for Wingham and District Hospital during a recent Longest Day of Golf event. This year, it was held June 22nd as the general manager of Maitland Links Golf Course raised $5,880 for the foundation by completing 100 holes of golf at Maitland Links. Greg Graham started at 7 a.m. and completed over 11 rounds of golf in just under 7 hours, including sinking 11 birdies. The money will go toward a new ultrasound machine at the Wingham District Hospital. For more, go to cknxnewstoday.ca.
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4: An unexpected turn in the Battle of Ontario. Daniel Alfredson has joined the Toronto Maple Leafs as an associate coach. The longtime Ottawa Senator has been behind the bench in the nation's capital since 2023 as a member of the Sens coaching staff. The Blue Jays will hand the ball to Spencer Miles tonight as they take on the Giants in San Francisco. Miles 4-1 with an ERA under 3 this season. Hear this game on AM920 CKNX. First pitch at 9:45. Here on County Fastball, Walton home to Belmore at 8, Mitchell in Sebringville at 8:30. Kyle Lowry announcing his retirement today shortly after signing a one-day contract with the Toronto Raptors. Lowry played 9 seasons with the Raps, winning a championship in 2019. And Toronto swimmer Summer McIntosh has withdrawn from the rest of the Canadian swimming trials in Montreal because of an illness. The 19-year-old had already set a world record in the 200-meter butterfly on Sunday and won the 400 individual medley on Monday. She posted the fastest time in the 400 freestyle heats earlier today, but will not race in the final. For CKNX Sports, I'm Adam Bell.
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1: Partly cloudy this evening with the chance of showers, but clearing overnight with a low of 18. Sunshine on the way tomorrow, humid with a high of 30. Partly cloudy Wednesday night, low 18. We could see some showers on Thursday, high up to 28 degrees, and cloudy with possible showers for Friday, high 26. Currently, it's 27 degrees.
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0: Joining me now is Sarah Glassford, the advertising coordinator with the Mount Forest Fireworks Festival. It's coming up July 17th to 19th. Tell us a bit about what's going on this year.
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3: Partly cloudy this evening with the chance of showers, but clearing overnight with a low of 18. Sunshine on the way tomorrow, humid with a high of 30. Partly cloudy Wednesday night, low 18. We could see some showers on Thursday, high up to 28 degrees, and cloudy with possible showers for Friday, high 26.
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7: Partly cloudy this evening with the chance of showers, but clearing overnight with a low of 18. Sunshine on the way tomorrow, humid with a high of 30. Partly cloudy Wednesday night, low 18. We could see some showers on Thursday, high up to 28 degrees, and cloudy with possible showers for Friday, high 26.
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